Don't watch that. Watch this. This is the heavy, heavy monster sound. The nuttiest sound around. So if you're coming off the street and you're beginning to feel the heat, well, listen, Buster, you better start to move your feet to the rockin'est, rock-steady beat of madness.

0: flavored in all the seasons. Winter, spring, summer, fall, the grass is always greener till I cut it off. Please lead me to my studies, I give you no applause. My hands been counting money and it's hard to be the boss, but somebody gotta do it.
1: Make it so exhausting.
0: Often with the bullshit, and baby I've been through it. Enough for the both of us, so come over later and we won't let no one close to us. We could be posted up. Yeah.

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Go, go, go.

months to recover from a song we dreamed of, a song we talked about and rehearsed and rehearsed and rehearsed again, up to the point when we almost grew tired, but we never did. We did that other song.

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0: polar bear sleeps in his little bear skin. 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
1: Bill.

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1: Cutthroats, murder sprees, and killings were synonymous with this gangster life before his passing.

ladies and gentlemen, Mr. Albert King. 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

Kendrick made you think about it, but he is not your savior. Cole made you feel empowered, but he is not your savior. Future said get a money counter, but he is not your savior. Bron made you give his flowers, but he is not your savior. 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